Your WorldMix flight starts off this week in Rwanda with Big Bang Bashana and Otsma Otsma featuring Juno Kisigenza. How you doing? It's Rupert back in the studio for the next 2 hours. You're safe, you're fit, you're well, you're able to stick with us. Enough pages in the passport, I hope, as we will be travelling to a plethora of locations, musically speaking, of course.

0: ever been driving behind a driver, a motorist, who you believe is blind drunk? You know, swerving all over the place. Well, a new story coming up of a blind man sentenced for driving 150 miles whilst drunk. Yes, you heard me right. Blind and drunk, 150 miles. That's got to be a record, hasn't it? We shall dig deeper in a while.
1: Play-

One of the biggest Romanian pop urban hits of the last few years, that's Necesar by Mario Fresh, pulled over 40 million views on YouTube alone from 2022. Now, don't forget, if you fancy a shout out here on today's show, love to hear from you as always. Studio at worldmixradioshow.co.uk. Have you ever driven behind someone who you swore was blind drunk? Well, a blind motorist, yes, you heard me right, who took his partner's car and drove for 150 miles at night whilst drunk, has been handed a suspended sentence. Anthony Hall, who doesn't have a driving license, was stopped by police on the M6 motorway near Carlisle in the north of the UK back in June after he was seen swerving the Vauxhall Mareva between lanes and onto the hard shoulders. Hall told police he'd driven from his home address in Huddersfield after he and his partner had drunk 4 bottles of wine, saying he's got limited eyesight, having to follow the tail lights of lorries.

0: from Sierra Leone in West Africa, K-Man and Zagaza here on The World Mix. Especially for Mo Kamara, who produced that song. And also we're saying happy birthday to listener Helen Post, whose family's got in touch. A very special tune coming up for you next, Helen.
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by special request for birthday girl Helen Post. We're not going to talk about ages, are we, Helen? That's just a secret between you and me. 1979, that was the date that song was released. Chic and Good Times, an absolute classic. Got to number one in the USA later on that year. One of the most sampled songs in music history, especially in hip-hop, funnily enough. What are you thinking? How about Rapper's Delight by the Sugar Hill Gang? That's the one that I'm thinking about. Written by Nile Rodgers and Bernard Edwards, of course, from the album Risqué. Helen, hope you had an amazing birthday. What a great choice of music, too.

Mr. Sydney Youngblood here in the World Mix. Don't forget, if you fancy a shout out, maybe you've got a particular tune you'd love to hear on the show today. Email address is always studio@worldmixradioshow.co.uk. In the Palmer household, it's all about secondary school. It's all about big school for little Peanut. Moved up to the real deal. Settled in now. He's actually been away on a residential camping visit last week. I think that's a great way of sort of integrating new kids into the school. 60 plus kids from his year on a 2-day sort of camping spree. So he had to go and buy loads of stuff, camping kit, sleeping bags, ground sheets, you name it, the whole hot.

Miss Cyrus, Miley Cyrus, and the Klein Air on your Global Hits Radio Show. Now, don't forget, fellow presenter Dan Sweeney is in real soon. He's here with a one-hit wonder classic. That's an artist that only made it big once in the US Billboard chart. This week, Dan, rewinding to 1992.

0: Rao Alexandra and Hunter here on The World Mix. An expensive week in the Palmer household for Little Peanut. Oh dear, the case of the lost uniform. More on that after Dan Sweeney and a one-hit wonder classic from 1992.
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Squeaking in at number 38, February 1st, 1992, Too Blind to See It. That's Kim Sims, a singer from the UK. Sims began her career as an advertising jingle singer before breaking through into the dance music market. In 2017, Sims regrouped with her GM, Crew, and returned to the studio to record her follow-up single, Turn It Up. Thanks for tuning in for another look at a one-hit wonder classic. You can find more fun at Dan Sweeney's One Hit Wonders Facebook or Instagram page or at onehitwondersds.com. We'll keep marching down the road of One Hit Wonders next time. Until then, you have a great day.

0: 6ix9ine. I'd see before that Kim Sims, Too Blind to See It, which is very apt. Little Peanut cost us a bit of money this week. So here's the story. Rushing for the bus home from school and gets on the wrong bus. That's the first problem. So we eventually link up and collect him from a completely different bus stop further down from where we live. Where's your PE kit? Ooh, oh dear. Left the bag at the bus stop just outside the school. So an hour journey back to that in the rush hour. Is it there? Of course not. It's been picked up. It's been taken. So, yeah. A purchase of brand new PE kit, football boots, shin pads, plus some. It's costing me dearly, this kid.
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14: We are ready.

Morgan Wallen and Tate McRae here on The World Mix. Now, in hour number two, a plethora, a treasure chest of other great tunes still to come, including songs from Delirium, Dua Lipa, Mortal, Jonas Blue and Johnny Clegg. We also have Chapter One. That's where we dig out the first release, the first debut hit from a different artist. It's Fifth Harmony on this edition, as well as the 80s fix, PhD and Fancy on the turntables.

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2: Fear is not evidence. Restoring integrity to paranormal research is a serious guide to rebuilding credibility in the paranormal field. Rather than treating fear, belief, dramatic reactions, or entertainment as proof, this book argues for a more disciplined approach rooted in observation, documentation, critical thinking, and ethical responsibility. Matthew Lay examines how paranormal research has been shaped by history, spiritualism, media influence, performance equipment misuse, investigator bias, and fear-based storytelling. He challenges investigators to separate experience from evidence, theory from conclusion, and curiosity from assumption. The book explores topics such as witness interviews,

0: 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Instead, it asks that they be handled with care, humility, and method. Its central message is clear. The unknown should not be exploited, exaggerated, or forced into easy labels. It should be studied responsibly. 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

0: From July 2020, The Who, one of Pop Smoke's biggest posthumous hits, featuring 50 Cent and Roddy Ricch, starting off our number two of your global hits radio show. Okay, chapter one up next. That's where we dig out the very first hit from a different artist each week. We're staying in the USA with Fifth Harmony's first outing. Do you remember this?
1: It's chapter one, here on The World Mix, where we dig out the very first hit from a famous artist. It's where it all started, and it's coming up next.

stepping back to 2016 with Fifth Harmony's Work From Home, long before COVID, long before WFH became normal. Working from home, that was unheard of in my job prior to COVID. How about yours? Was it the same?

Wonderful music from Africa here in the World Mix. Gorwan and Jai Jai. That goes out especially to Gus Le Breton and his colleagues who've just completed a charity cycle ride from Zimbabwe down to Jai Jai. Now, following the Limpopo River. Jai Jai is where the Limpopo River meets the Indian Ocean. It's quite a trek they've been on there, raising money for a great cause, cancer research. So congrats and well done to all of the gang on their bikes. How many punches did you get, eh? Hopefully not too many.

0: two great songs back to back here on the World Mix. First, you heard Elfie by Silaway, fantastic Arabic music from 2024. And then it was Stepping Over to South Africa, Johnny Clegg and Jaluka from the 1981 African Litany album Impi, which is the Zulu word for army. An army of musicians from all over the world. Something like that. Lots more still to come in this hour, including the 80s fix. That's where the big boss here at the station grants us permission to dig out some classics from the back of the record library. PhD and Fancy lined up for you today.
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Now, when I went to school, which admittedly was a very, very long time ago, homework was completed in books, on notepads, you know, and the rest. Nowadays, it's all on the computer. So, big shout out to Uncle David, Little Peanut's uncle, who has very kindly gifted a new-to-us iMac, a slightly more modern version than the one we've currently got. And that's going to allow Little Peanut to do all his homework. They're using MS Teams for everything now. Technology, eh? Can't run away from it.

smoking hot music from an international global girl group. They go by the name of Cat's Eye. Members from the Philippines, South Korea, Switzerland and the USA. Based in California. That's Animal here on The World Mix. There's a

So when it comes to preparing the show, we take it in turns to run downstairs to the record library here at the station, ready for the 80s fix. The record library's down in the basement and the studios are on the third floor, so it's a bit of a run. Gets your steps in, you're not allowed to use the lifts. Sarah did the honours today. She's picked out two classics for us. And boy, are they smoking hot. Love it. PhD and Fancy on the turntable soon.

0: Swing Bob from Sweden, Icona Pop, actually. Emergency from 2015. The emergency is there's only about 20 minutes left of this week's edition. Shall we take the battery out of the clock, pretend that we didn't see it, and run for another hour? What do you think? Not sure the boss would go for that one.
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0: One hit after another. 10 years of solid hits, and you can hear it right here.

The 86, great choice from Sarah today. First, you heard from 1981, PhD's I Won't Let You Down. I'm going to be honest with you, I've just worked something out. PhD, Simon Phillips, that's the P. Tony Hymas, that's the H. And Jim Diamond, that's the D. Been in this game for 30 years. I've only just worked that one out. Rupert. Song grew slowly, then exploded internationally. Got to number 3 in the UK, number 5 in Australia, number 1 in Netherlands and Belgium. Also in the top 10 amongst a wealth of other countries. The 23rd best-selling single of that year. And then it was moving over to Germany, 1983. Fancy's Chinese Eyes, actually written in 83, released a year later. Included on his debut album, Get Your Kicks, Euro Disco Synth Pop at its best, did rather well in Europe, of course, as you would expect. Fancy, fancy that, eh?

the unique sound of Scandinavian folk. I carry war inside my chest. Well, please don't let it out. Just about wrapping things up for another edition. Thank you ever so much for your time and your company. We shall be back in 7 days, so please do make it a date. And we'll see you then. More great music from all four corners, a few funny stories, the 86 Chapter 1, plus, of course, Dan Sweeney in the studio with us. Until that time, take care and we'll see you soon.

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Greetings and welcome to New Music Aotearoa. I'm your host, John Watson, and over the next hour, I'll be bringing you the latest and greatest New Zealand music that's just been released thanks to New Zealand On Air. It's great to have your company. Listen out also for our jukebox flashback when I play a golden oldie New Zealand classic. So without further ado, let's get this show started. Thanks for joining me.

Emily Esplin with her brand new single. It's called Paranoia. Welcome along. My name is John Watson, and you're listening to A Show with a Difference. It's called New Music Aotearoa, and it's a show where I play a whole heap of brand new New Zealand music by New Zealand music artists. And these tracks are the types of tracks that you don't necessarily hear on mainstream radio stations, either here in Aotearoa, New Zealand, or anywhere else in the world for that matter. And so I suppose if they did get airplay on those mainstream radio stations, there wouldn't be a need for this show, and I'd be out of a job. That'd be sad, wouldn't it? Anyway, the good news is that Kiki Rothwell has got a brand new album out. It's called Plagued by Visions, and today I'm going to be playing for you two tracks from that new album. The first one is called A Dying Knight's Lament, and I'll be playing a second track from her later in the show.

Kiki Rothwell. It's called A Dying Knight's Lament from her brand new album called Plague by Visions. And Kiki is a completely self-taught independent force who writes, produces and mixes everything out of her home studio. Not bad, huh? Coming up, a brand new track from Sam V and Choice Vaughn. This one's called Gone. You're listening to New Music Aotearoa. I'm your host, John Watson. Welcome along.

0: Sam V and Choice Vaughan. That's all one word, Choice Vaughan. Unusual, but nevertheless, it is what it is. And it's a song from their brand new album called Vice and Virtue. And again, I'll also be playing a second track from that album later in the show. Coming up, a track from Becca Caffin. And this one's called Caroline.
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Becca Caffin, her brand new single called Caroline, and it's on an album called Isn't It Romantic. Coming up, got a brand new track for you from a group called Eigenface, and the song is called Twizel. Now, I want to tell you a little bit of a story about Twizel. It's a small town in the centre of New Zealand's South Island. And when my wife and I were down that way a few years ago, we were sitting in a cafe having coffee, and I deliberately mispronounced the name of the town. And I said something like, "Oh, it's so nice to be here in Twizel." And this elderly gentleman sitting at another table stood up, came over to us, looked me in the eye, and said very strongly, "The place is called Twizel." And I've never said Twizel apart from this little segment in the show again. Anyway, Eigenface are having a tour of New Zealand, which starts in October this year. And if you want to get tickets to go and see them, they're going to be all over the country. Simply go to undertheradar.co.nz. So coming up, the latest track from Eigenface called Twizel.

I'm under it. You said your knees would start to rash if my thoughts begin to break.

0: the brand new song from Eigen Face, named after a small town in the South Island of New Zealand called Twizel.
1: The very best in new New Zealand tracks by New Zealand-based artists. 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

Ah, it's one of those songs that you just have to rock from side to side. Nothing like a good bit of reggae to lift your day. That was Corella and their brand new single, Not I. Coming up, a brand new single, another one from Lottie Gilmore. And this one's called The Days. It also features on the track Spencer Coyle. We talked about-

0: for the taste.
1: Lottie Gilmore and Spencer Coyle, a brand new single for them. It's called The Days. Now, one of the great things I get to do during this show is play brand new music that no one has ever heard before. And this track is no exception. I really like this one. It's been sent through to me from the group Flamingo Pier, and it's called Cool Nights.

Flamingo Pier and a brand new song from them called Cool Nights. You're listening to New Music Aotearoa. I'm your host, John Watson. Now, it's roughly about the halfway time in the show, and it's at this stage that I like to play for you a golden oldie New Zealand classic. And this week, we're going right back to 1970, 56 years ago, can you believe it, when this song came out, a group called The Rumour. And it's got a French-sounding name, but I'll try and pronounce it at the end of the song. So let's put a coin in the jukebox and go back in time.

0: They were a group called The Rumour. And while the song was released in 1970, it made the top charts for 6 weeks in 1971. And it did so for something like 6 weeks, composed by Shade Smith and sung by his twin brother Gerard. The song is called, wait for it, L'amour est l'enfant de la liberté. There you are. Love is the child of freedom. Great song, that. My wife loved that song and probably still does. Anyway, coming up, a brand new song from Oni Kidman. This one's called Fragile Little Egos.
1: You pass judgment like you're getting paid.

Goodness me, we've got some great talent here in Aotearoa, New Zealand. That was Onni Kidman and her new single called Fragile Little Egos. Now, you may remember earlier in the show that I promised you a second track from Kiki Rothwell and her album called Plagued by Visions. Well, this one is it's an unusual track. It should be, because the name certainly is. It's called Lamb Eats Wolf.

Well, I told you at the start of the show that this was a show with a difference. I wasn't wrong, was I? That was Kiki Rockwell, another track from her album. That track called Lamb Eats Wolf. Certainly is a show with a difference. Now here's the second track from Sam V and Choice Vaughan that I promised you earlier. This one's called Limb.

Thank you very much to Emily Mackey from DRM Music Consultants, who sent me through that track from Sam V and Choice Vaughan, a song called Limb, from their new album called Vice and Virtue, and it's just been released. Now, something different again. This is Gareth Thomas, a song called Lily Knows Electricity.

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It's the best in new music by New Zealand artists.

Rosetta and Tori Lee there with their brand new single called Inspo. An unusual name for a song, I know, but hey, they chose it. This is the latest from Charisma Club. This one's called Your Love.

Charisma Club, their latest single called Your Love. Well, that's it from me. I'm about to give up my studio chair for my colleague right here on your favourite radio station. I have been your host, John Watson, and over the last hour, you've been listening to a show with a difference called New Music Aotearoa. It's been a show where I've been playing the very latest new New Zealand music by New Zealand music artists. And my thanks go out to New Zealand On Air, Knickknack Media, Radio Dash, Indie Music Consultants, DRM, and all of the independent Kiwi music promoters and artists themselves who send me in some great tracks to feature on the show. And if you'd like to submit tracks through to me for Airplay Audition, please get in touch. I also love hearing from listeners too, whether the feedback is good or bad. Simply go to my website at newmusicaotearoa.info. New Music Aotearoa is produced in the studio of Radio Te Aroha in Te Aroha, New Zealand. So, until next week, take care of yourselves, look out for each other, and don't do anything that I wouldn't do. Taking us out this week is Dick Johnson. It's called Heartbeat Away.

Shackled Minds is a critical exploration of how religious fear, institutional authority, and cultural control have shaped human thought throughout history. Moving through occult demonization, censorship, scientific suppression, colonization, hypocrisy, sectarian conflict, bodily shame, and religious trauma, the book examines how systems of power have often restricted knowledge and personal freedom in the name of sacred truth. At its heart, Shackled Minds is not an attack on spirituality itself. It is a challenge to

Open the door to insight and reflection with the Psychic Witch Coach. Every Sunday at 7 p.m., LaDonna brings her intuitive skills, offering readings, guidance, and advice in a welcoming two-hour show. 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

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My Luna has a baby, just a Yaku no Sutori. 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
1: This portion of the show is being brought to you by our mystery sponsor, a product that is so good that they're paying us to keep anyone from associating it with this program.

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I saw them in your eyes reflected. Like lost guiding lights, the night followed fast. Our last bright moments trapped in my mind's amber glass.

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Shackled Minds is a critical exploration of how religious fear, institutional authority, and cultural control have shaped human thought throughout history. Moving through occult demonization, censorship, scientific suppression, colonization, hypocrisy, sectarian conflict, bodily shame, and religious trauma, the book examines how systems of power have often restricted knowledge and personal freedom in the name of sacred truth. At its heart, Shackled Minds is not an attack on spirituality itself. It is a challenge to

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Riding round in that Texas town, about to check outside the game. You know what I'm talking about. Just let me know if you wanna go to that home out on the range. They got a lot of nice girls.

Step into the asylum, where the doors close, the volume rises, and the metal takes over. For 2 full hours, the Doctor brings you metal mayhem the way only he can deliver it, with heavy riffs, powerful tracks, and an unapologetic dose of intensity.

fear is not evidence. Restoring integrity to paranormal research is a serious guide to rebuilding credibility in the paranormal field. Rather than treating fear, belief, dramatic reactions, or entertainment as proof, this book argues for a more disciplined approach rooted in observation, documentation, critical thinking, and ethical responsibility. Matthew Lay examines how paranormal research has been shaped by history, spiritualism, media influence, performance equipment misuse, investigator bias, and fear-based storytelling. He challenges investigators to separate experience from evidence, theory from conclusion, and curiosity from assumption. The book explores topics such as witness interviews,

client communication and respectful treatment of the unknown. Written for investigators, researchers, skeptics, believers, and anyone interested in unexplained phenomena. This book does not dismiss

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It should be studied responsibly. 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

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Book One, his guide to authentic magic, personal sovereignty, and spiritual discernment. It explores magic not as performance, fantasy, or blind belief, but as a disciplined path of self-mastery, intention, shadow work, ethical power, and conscious action. 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The book challenges fear-based dogma and false authority, while encouraging readers to claim their own path with wisdom and responsibility. At its heart, Book One teaches that true magic begins within.

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The fire has been lit.

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fear is not evidence. Restoring integrity to paranormal research is a serious guide to rebuilding credibility in the paranormal field. Rather than treating fear, belief, dramatic reactions, or entertainment as proof, this book argues for a more disciplined approach rooted in observation, documentation, critical thinking, and ethical responsibility. Matthew Lay examines how paranormal research has been shaped by history, spiritualism, media influence, performance equipment misuse, investigator bias, and fear-based storytelling. He challenges investigators to separate experience from evidence, theory from conclusion, and curiosity from assumption. The book explores topics such as witness interviews,

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This book does not dismiss paranormal experiences. Instead, it asks that they be handled with care, humility, and method. Its central message is clear. The unknown should not be exploited, exaggerated, or forced into easy labels. It should be studied responsibly. 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

0: want to have it for permanent record, what people are thinking.
1: Yeah,
0: that's all. This is what people are saying and thinking about.
2: I thought you were broadcasting it.

0: two friends away, son.
1: You were expecting to die or something, and when you finally hear that he did die, you feel shocked about it. I mean, that's the reaction I got to it.
2: And how do you feel about it now that we're in? I mean, what do you think?
1: Well, I
2: no doubt, huh?
3: Stronger.
2: What's that?
3: Nobody else is stronger.
2: You think we're really going to win?
4: Well, I hope we beat the hell out of them.

0: That's much as I have to say about that.
1: But next time, I'm gonna fight the hate in my heart. What's in my vein, I'm gonna kill, slaughter, doesn't matter what. If I come across a wounded one, wouldn't interest me. I kill my own father.
2: Feel it far behind us or not, you know?

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0: right now on Fun with
1: Em and Davo
2: and Aaron.
3: Oh, it's Friday, everybody.
1: Yeah, we made it.
3: Wow, it's the end of the week. So we're going to have a good weekend, aren't we? Trying to help people with their dating and love lives.
1: Ooh, yeah. Hanky panky.
3: That's right. Some hanky panky. People are going to have it this weekend, especially if you listen to this show, which is Fun with Em and Davo and Aaron. We are going to have a great show today. We got some hot off the top news we're going to be talking about. Before we do anything, we should also thank the people who've tuned in to listen to the only radio crew that won $20 on a lotto ticket and then celebrated by spending $336 at a local pub.
1: Yeah.
3: Paid $1,070 for the broken window.
1: That was Aaron.
2: That was
3: $500 for bail.
1: Yeah.
3: For each of us. Uh-huh. For each of us.
2: I mean, it was a good night, though.
3: $6,700 for a lawyer to fight the guy who is suing us for ruining his birthday surprise.
1: I didn't know.
3: Yeah, I thought that was for us.
1: Yeah, yeah.
2: What a headache.
3: Oh, man, we cost ourselves a lot of money. Okay, so, we've got that hot off the top news that we're going to be doing. We got trivia reveal. People are going to play along with us and pretend they win things. And then we got the rejected fall TV lineup. The shows are coming out now.
1: Yeah,
3: some of our, talk about some of our favorite shows that are going to be starting here right away.
1: Speaking of favorites, I'm going to talk about the Super Bowl halftime show, The Beatles and Metallica.
2: And after we thrash out, I want to tell you about a man on trial for murder.
1: Intense.
3: Are you sure it wasn't Muckduck?
1: Yeah.
2: No, it was murder.
3: And then after that, we're going to do Dave's Dating Advice.
2: Solid.
3: It's going to be good today. And then after that, Amanda, you got something else you want to do.
1: I've got some sports moments that I'm going to talk about. Mm-hmm. Yeah, that's right. Legendary.
3: Yeah, the stuff you know everything about.
1: I don't know
3: the
1: sports. I'm talking about, yeah.
2: Okay. And then we've got some shallow thoughts
3: Getting deep in the show. Yeah. I want to talk about the not so great Jeopardy categories.
1: Oh, I love Jeopardy.
3: I can't stand Jeopardy. So you and I are on two opposite ends of that category.
2: I don't understand it.
3: Then we'll do the good news. We've got some good news stories we're going to share with everybody and the trivia preview, more questions that we're going to have on Monday's show. So you got to stick around right till the very end, everybody. Stick around.
2: It's going to be fun.
3: Right now, we're going to start with Hot Off the Top News.
2: Hot, hot.
4: It's weird. It's weird. It's weird. It's weird. It's weird. Weird, weird, weird, weird, weird. The weird and wacky news.
3: What do we got for headlines to keep everybody entertained? Well, we got some good ones that kept me entertained. A Florida man, he crashes his car while he's applying his deodorant.
2: Oh, ooh, dear. Look where he want to go.
3: He never signed up for those lessons from the women that do their makeup while they're driving.
1: Oh.
3: So that's why.
1: Yeah,
3: that's
1: don't
3: why.
1: Do that. Don't
3: Okay, we also have a story about leap hour.
1: Oh.
3: Instead of leap year, leap hour.
1: Okay.
2: So whole hour.
3: We're gonna be talking about that. We'll find out more about it, and we're going to have a lot of fun on the show today. So stick around, because we got a lot more fun with Em and Davo and Aaron coming up.

0: And we're back, everybody. This is Fun with Am and Davo and Aaron.
1: Yeah, let's have some fun.
0: Yeah, let's do it. Okay, we've got some hot off the top news headlines we're going to talk about here right now. We got this Florida man who crashed his car while applying deodorant. I can't believe he we've got a GMC Sierra.
2: Yeah.
0: That's what we have. I can't imagine somebody smashing a GMC Sierra. Mm. He's 22 years old. He shouldn't be driving a nice truck like that. Happened on Monday morning, and while he was driving his truck on the Polk Parkway, a highway that loops around Lakeland, according to the police report, while traversing a curve in the roadway and simultaneously applying deodorant, driver collided with a crash wall and came to rest atop a concrete barrier.
1: No way.
0: Now, the driver was not hurt. The troopers were able to confirm it was a stick deodorant and not a spray.
1: Oh, that's hilarious.
3: that's what you call
1: a pit stop, okay, right?
0: That's true, actually. That's a good one.
2: Oh, dear.
0: You know, the cops came up. The first thing they told him was, hey, no sweat.
2: Yeah,
0: no sweat.
2: Right.
0: No problem here. So we got another story about leap year. This is interesting because I got a
2: leap
0: whole
2: hour.
0: Theory.
2: Leap hour.
0: I got a whole theory in my head about how the calendar works. Earth's rotation doesn't exactly match our 24-hour clocks, which is kind of what I thought in my head. So I always said that eventually winter is going to, in Canada anyway, winter is going to end up being in the middle of June, July, and, you know, August.
2: Probably, yeah.
1: Yeah.
0: Yeah.
1: Right?
0: Yeah, summer will be in the December, January, February months. Anyway, the international timekeepers occasionally add a leap second to keep coordinated universal time in sync.
1: Weird.
0: Last it was added was in 2016. Leap seconds can cause problems for computers, power systems, stock trading, and aviation. There's a plan to scrap them and let time drift until a full leap hour is needed. They're going to lose that proposal by that time.
2: Yeah.
0: Where did we put that proposal again? 300 years ago. Yeah. The proposal will be voted on in October. It could begin in 2027.
1: Wait, we jumped ahead at second in 2016?
0: I guess so. That's what it says, yeah.
1: No wonder I'm always so tired.
2: I feel it, right? Yeah.
0: Yep, that 1 second. I can feel it too. Okay, well, guess what? We're going to take a little bit of a break. I bet you could guess that, no problem. And we are going to come back and we're going to have the trivia reveal. We got the questions we're going to ask, and you are going to play along and answer them yourself. And we're never going to be able to hear what your answers are, but you are going to enjoy it.
1: We can
0: when you
1: feel
0: get it right,
1: though.
0: Right? So we're going to do that next on Fun with Am and Davo and Aaron.

0: game show, it's time for the trivia reveal. But first, here's a word from our sponsor.
1: Feel the pulse.
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0: I told you we were going to have three questions for you, and here they are.
3: One, two, three.
0: I ain't no liar. Okay, we've got this first question here. We're going to answer them. You can answer them wherever you are and see if you get the answers right. People eat $121 billion worth of these every year. What are they? Aaron, what do you think it is?
4: How about chicken wings?
5: Oh, yeah. They're so expensive.
0: I am not included in that group.
5: No, I don't like chicken wings.
0: For some reason. I don't know why. Amanda, what did you say?
5: You do eat these, though. Candy bars.
0: I eat the candy bars.
4: You bought the factory.
0: Love the candy bars, yeah. I said the frozen hot chocolate dessert.
5: Sounds pricey.
4: Yummy.
0: $25,000.
4: Wow.
0: For this dessert.
4: Sure. Are you getting paid for this?
0: So, yeah, I think that it's going to be very easy for $121 billion worth of these desserts to be eaten.
5: Such a price
0: when they're $25,000 each.
4: Wow.
0: Let's see if I'm right. Of course, my answer is probably going to be right, right?
5: Sure, yeah.
0: Probably. Oh, the answer is not right. It's sandwiches. Oh. That's all it is.
5: Okay.
0: All kinds of sandwiches.
5: All right.
0: Pickle sandwiches.
4: Chicken sandwiches.
0: Egg salad sandwiches. These are Amanda's favorite sandwiches. Yeah. I'm telling you. Okay, number two here. 9 out of 10 of us love to eat this, making it the top snack. What is it, Aaron? What do you think?
4: Well, inspired by you, Dave.
0: Uh-huh.
4: M&M's in popcorn.
5: Oh, you know that
0: what? It's the best snack. Yeah. I don't think it's very popular though.
4: No, you don't think so.
0: I don't think people know about
5: it. We'll make it popular.
0: We are going to make it popular here. And then Amanda, you said something.
5: I said grilled cheese.
0: You said grilled cheese.
4: Yeah. That's a good one.
0: I said poutine.
5: Oh,
0: that's what I said. Poutine. Yeah. I don't think a lot of people outside of Canada eat the poutine, do they?
5: I doubt it.
0: Yeah.
5: Well,
0: start eating the poutine and the M&M's and the popcorn. And guess what? We got kind of a half ding ding here. Aaron, you were right. The answer is actually popcorn.
6: Oh, so, ding ding ding.
0: I think you get it.
4: Some M&M's and it's bad.
0: Yeah, absolutely. Yeah.
5: You got magic.
0: Final question. Liver has been named in surveys as the most hated food.
4: Yuck.
0: This is the second most hated food. What is it? Aaron, what do you think?
4: Stew.
0: Stew?
5: Yeah. Aaron hates stew.
0: I seem to remember you had a story about stew and that you didn't like stew or something like that.
4: Oh, it's priceless. Yeah. I forgot when I woke up from my coma, I hated stew.
5: And he said he loved it.
0: And you ate it?
4: Yeah. I told my nurses I love that stuff.
0: Oh, that's not what it was.
5: Your brain was doing opposite day.
4: Yeah.
0: That's pretty good. Amanda, you have an answer.
5: I said tongue.
0: Tongue?
4: Oh, yeah. What is that?
0: Like eating your own tongue?
4: No. That's so wrong.
0: Like animal. a Hannibal Lecter?
5: Yeah.
0: That's what you're talking about. Okay, and I said, you know that Martha's explosive bean soup?
5: People
0: do not last long when they eat that. They're rushing off to the bathroom in the second spoonful. So
4: yeah. Watch out!
0: They don't like it. It's the second most hated food. Oh, I'm wrong.
4: What a shocker.
5: Oh, you're kind of a hefting, though, I think.
0: Am I?
5: Oh, sure.
0: What is it? Lima beans.
5: Well, you said bean soup.
0: I said, yeah,
5: bean
6: ding,
0: soup.
6: Ding, ding, ding, ding, ding.
4: If I got a ding for popcorn, you got a ding for that.
0: Yeah. We're killing it today. We're doing pretty good.
5: Two out of three ain't bad.
0: Hopefully, the people at home that are listening, hopefully they got it as well. That's it for a trivia reveal. We have more questions coming up at the end of the show. Stick around for that. But next, we got some random funny things we got to talk about. So stay tuned for that on Fun with Em and Dave. Going Aaron.

0: Welcome back to the show. This is fun that we like to have on Fun with Am and Davo and Aaron.
1: Yay! Opa, it's Friday!
0: That's right. And now it's time for some random funny things. We're going to talk about, because the fall TV lineup is starting up for us anyway.
2: Yeah.
0: For us.
2: Absolutely.
0: What shows, what are our favorite shows that are starting up? We've got, we just finished Amazing Race Canada.
2: Yeah.
0: There's a
2: whole bunch of traitors coming out. We started watching.
0: I don't think we realized that was it Australia Traitors was out.
2: Yeah.
0: We started watching that. Then we've got the U.S. Traitors coming out, the Canadian Traitors coming out,
2: the UK
0: Traitors coming out.
2: Love Traitors.
0: That's all coming out. So this is exciting time for us. What other fall shows are coming out that were rejected?
2: Mm.
0: They're only playing in my living room. That's it. Okay, which one else? So You Think You Can Yodel.
2: I think that is a show.
0: Is that a show?
2: Yeah.
0: Okay, and then we've got this one here, Amanda.
2: CSI Poughkeepsie.
0: What? I'm sorry. What is that?
2: Poughkeepsie?
0: Okay.
1: How about this one?
0: What do you got?
1: America's Next Top Prostitute.
2: No, it's podiatrist.
0: Podiatrist.
1: Are those two
2: kind of the same?
1: The letters, they mixed up in my head.
2: It's kind of the same.
0: Yeah. There might be. I might start a Canadian Next Top Prostitute, though. That might be a good one. How about NCIS? Now you're just making stuff up.
2: That's right.
0: Amanda, you got one?
2: How about this one? Find Love or Die.
0: Oh, man, I can't.
1: Next episode.
0: It's like the traitors. Like, they always say that they murder each other.
2: That's right.
0: But they don't really murder each other. So I'm a little bit disappointed in that.
2: It's a show.
1: Oh, this one.
0: What?
1: Survivor. Your in-law's house.
2: Oh, yeah.
1: Yeah?
2: Right? Absolutely. Yeah. Gosh.
0: Everybody's being voted out on that one. Yeah. At the same time, it's only one episode. That's the problem with it. How about Who Wants to Be a Millionaire's Ex-Wife?
2: Oh, sure.
0: That's a good show. That could be a really good show.
2: All the housewives. Right?
0: You got another one there, Amanda.
2: How about Bill Nye, the Scientology guy?
0: Tom Cruise. Yeah, Tom Cruise. Move over, buddy. Move over. Okay, and then we're going to... we've got a few more here, actually. Let's do it.
1: Okay.
0: What's this next one?
1: Deal or No Deal.
0: Yeah.
1: Or Sex with the Woman Holding the Briefcase.
2: Oh.
0: I like that one.
1: Coming into NBC.
2: No, come on. Wait a second.
0: That's on certain websites. That's not even... It did make it to those websites, but not on TV. How about The Real Housewives of Moose Jaw?
2: This is

0: of a break. It's a British break.
1: It's a British break
0: is what we're taking. It's a little bit different than a real break. And we're going to be back with Amanda. You're going to do what?
2: The Daily Music News.
0: That's right. Coming up next on Fun with Am and Dave O'Aaron.

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0: Welcome back to Fun with Amandevo and Aaron.
1: Yeah, let's drop the beats, Amanda.
0: Oh, I thought you were going to say drop the bomb. Wow, I already dropped the bomb.
2: Yeah. I drop the ball time.
0: That's what made you guys run for the hills out of the studio. Yes. When I dropped the bomb. Yeah. Okay, we're going to hand it over to Amanda here. She's going to give us the skinny on what's going on with the daily music news.
2: So Justin Bieber and Harry Styles are said to be high on the want list for the 2027 Super Bowl halftime show.
1: Wow.
2: Jay-Z's company Roc Nation is partnered with the NFL as the league's live music entertainment strategist.
0: Okay.
2: And Jay has final say on the halftime performer. I didn't know that. Sources say neither artist has been officially approached about headlining the February 14th, 2027 event at SoFi Stadium in Inglewood.
0: SoFi Stadium
2: in Inglewood, California. February 14th, honestly, they're going to choose Valentine's Day.
0: Yeah.
2: Cupid's birthday. Come on.
0: Yeah.
2: All right. How about this? The Beatles. A new study found more than 3,000 scientific article titles that borrow words or lyrics from the group.
0: Okay.
2: The Long and Winding Road is the single most borrowed phrase, showing up in 798 article titles.
0: Holy cow.
2: More than the songs of Michael Jackson and Elvis Presley combined. One example, a paper on the effects of long COVID titled The Lung and Winding Road.
1: Oh, wow. Okay.
0: Don't butcher that. You can't do that.
2: I mean, how?
0: That's like desecrating the flags or something like that. Yeah.
2: Finally, Metallica and John Carpenter, the auteur filmmaker behind Halloween and The Thing.
0: Love it.
2: Want to make a Metallica music video.
1: Yeah.
2: That sounds fun.
1: Uh-huh.
2: The 78-year-old became a fan of the band after his kids introduced him to their music via 1991's Enter Sandman. Quote, I'd totally direct a music video for Metallica if they asked.
0: Oh, man.
2: Yeah, that may be cool.
0: I had a buddy who actually said that he went to a Metallica concert.
2: Yeah.
0: And he said that their concert, I wanted to see it, but he said that the concert was actually the whole set falling apart.
2: Wow.
0: It was like their speaker stack was falling over on top of the audience.
2: On purpose?
0: Scared everybody.
1: They did it
0: on purpose, but they made it sound like, or they made it look like it was actually happening.
2: Apart.
0: Yeah, the whole thing was falling apart. I was I wish I would have seen that.
1: That would have been awesome. I would have been out of there so fast.
0: Yeah.
2: Yeah.
0: So that is the music news for today, and we want to thank Amanda for doing that. And guess what's coming up next? Aaron, you're on the clock here, buddy, because when we get back, you're going to be doing what?
1: I've got a joke of the day.
0: That's right. And it's a Friday joke, so this
1: Someone's
0: is supposed
1: on
0: to be like
1: trial. It's good.
0: Highbrow.
1: Yeah.
0: Highbrow, right? High class in the studio. That's happening next on Fun with Amandevo and Aaron.

0: Welcome back to the show, everybody. This is Fun with Am and Davo and Aaron.
1: I am present.
0: Yes, you are. Amanda, you're there too?
2: I am sure here.
0: You're having fun with us? Okay, good.
2: Present.
0: Are you ready? Are you ready for one of the best jokes of the week?
2: Oh, I can't wait.
1: The week of the joke.
0: It is.
2: The week of the joke?
0: Special thing that's going on?
1: The week of the joke is the best.
0: Oh, okay.
1: No, that's
0: the day.
1: It's the day.
0: The best
1: just
0: joke.
1: Just listen to the joke.
0: Let's just hear it. Okay, here's the joke of the day.
1: A man is on trial for murder.
0: Oh no.
1: The evidence looks bad, but the police have never found a body.
2: Okay.
1: During his closing arguments, the defendant's lawyer tries one last trick. Ladies and gentlemen of the jury, in exactly 1 minute, the person my client supposedly murdered will walk through that door. And nobody comes in.
0: Okay.
2: Oh.
1: Finally, the lawyer says, I made that up, but you all looked. That proves you have doubt about whether this person is dead.
2: Tricky.
1: You must find my client not guilty.
2: Okay. Yeah.
1: The jury leaves to deliberate. 5 minutes later, they return. Guilty.
0: Yeah.
2: Oh.
1: The lawyer jumps up. But you must have had reasonable doubt. I saw every one of you watching the door.
2: Right. Mm-hmm.
1: The jury foreman nods. We were. Your client wasn't.
2: Oh,
0: what?
1: He knew he was dead.
2: He knew
1: wasn't
2: nobody
1: through
2: was
1: the door.
2: Coming through.
0: Oh, God.
2: But maybe he knew the trick.
0: Maybe.
2: That's unfair.
0: Maybe. I don't know. That one's kind of not sitting well with me right now, because mostly because it should have been Muck Duck, not murder.
1: And the plot.
0: Yeah, that's right.
1: Thickens.
0: Does it thicken, really?
1: I don't think it does. It fell apart.
0: No.
1: And then it,
0: I think it fell apart. Yeah. That's it. There's the joke of the day from Aaron, and we are going to come back in just a little bit. We got some more fun that's going to be happening, and what kind of fun are we going to be having? Oh, it's Dave's Dating Advice coming up next on Fun with Am and Dave on Aaron.

0: Welcome back, everybody. This is Fun with Am and Devo and Aaron.
1: Yeah, feel the chaos.
0: Oh, it's a good time. Good day for a show, right?
2: Yeah.
0: Right before the weekend. And what do we do here on the show when it's coming time for the weekend? Well, we do something called Dave's Dating Advice.
1: It's so good.
0: Don't you like it?
1: You love it.
0: I love it. And when we do Dave's Dating Advice, we always, of course, get everybody ready to go for the weekend of fun that's going to be happening. And that weekend of fun means that you need to pick somebody. Do you have to pick somebody up to have fun?
2: I guess no.
1: Less of a headache if you don't.
2: You can have fun by yourself.
0: I don't know if that's true. Okay, we're going to help you pick somebody up. We've got some pickup lines here. Amanda and Aaron, you got your pickup lines ready. And then I've got my dating advice for everybody who's got a canine. So let's start with Amanda. What's your dating advice there? Or your pickup line, sorry.
2: Are you my glasses?
0: Uh-huh.
2: Because without you, I can't see us working out.
0: Oh. Okay. And then Aaron, you've got a pickup line.
1: Do you have a pet?
0: Uh-huh.
1: Because seeing you has given me a whole new leash on life.
2: Oh.
0: Now, I wanted you to do yours second because it leads really well into mine. Because my advice today is not for human beings. My advice is for your pet dog.
1: Oh.
0: Dogs, they fall in love too, don't they?
1: Let the dogs out.
2: Yeah.
0: So if the dogs are going out and meeting other dogs, then their first dates and stuff like that might look a little bit like this. You never want to ask your other dog if they're seeing anyone else. Just instead check their collar. If there's another name on it, immediately demand to speak to their human, because now it's a custody dispute. So yeah, who's that other dog you're seeing, huh? Who's that other dog?
1: What do I smell?
0: Yeah, that's what I was gonna say. Yeah, you can smell the other dog. Okay, and then there's another piece of advice I want to give you for a first date. Take them somewhere romantic and let them choose the restaurant. Often it's going to be like a garbage can behind the supermarket. Respect them. Give them their space, okay?
2: Yeah.
0: Love means supporting their lifestyle choices.
2: Of course.
0: And then there's also this last one I'm going to give. Give them a tennis ball, throw it once, and see which one they gravitate to. Is it the other dog or the tennis ball?
2: Oh.
0: If they both go for the tennis ball, then you probably know that this isn't going to work out. So if they go for each other and they have a little bit of a romantic time together, then that these two dogs were meant for each other. And that is how you decide who's going to have the puppies.
1: Mm.
0: Okay?
2: Wow, so, that's a lot of deep
0: advice for the dogs in the world. And now we've got to finish things off with Aaron and your pickup line. Is this for dogs?
1: I was going to play hard to get, but I pulled something trying to look all casual.
2: Yeah, that happens, for sure.
0: Right? Does that apply to the dogs?
1: I think so.
0: Yeah.
1: Could be, yeah.
0: Amanda finishes off with your pickup line. What is it?
2: If nothing lasts forever, wanna be my nothing?
0: Yeah.
1: Oh,
0: hey, yeah. That's a great way to finish this off. Guess what? Amanda, who you just heard, is going to now take over the next segment as well. She's going to be giving us what, Amanda? What are you doing?
2: I'm going to have some legendary sport moments report.
0: Yeah. So we're going to do that next on Fun with Am and Devo and Aaron. So make sure you stick around for it.

0: Welcome back, everybody. This is Fun with Am and Davo and Aaron.
1: Joy.
0: And now we are going to hand it over to Amanda. We made a big deal. Made a big deal about Aaron there.
1: Amanda.
0: Push him off to the side. Yeah. Aaron, meh. Let's talk to Amanda here. You do something really interesting on Fridays where you talk about something you know nothing about.
2: That's right.
0: It's sports right here on a segment that we like to call
1: Mandatainment.
0: What is it about the sports?
2: All right. Well, I'm talking about the
0: secretly love sports or something
2: I
0: like
2: do
0: that?
2: Not. Oh, no, okay. Especially what I'm going to talk about right now.
0: Oh, okay. What is this?
2: Football.
0: Not a fan of football.
2: No? Okay. But this is the wrong way run from
0: I
2: the
0: know,
2: 1921 Rose Bowl.
0: So I am a sports fan, so that's why I'm very familiar with a lot of these things she's talking about. She has no idea what she's talking
1: right.
0: about.
1: Right. Yeah,
0: but why you're doing this segment, not me? Well, I guess because the segment's called Mandatainment.
2: Yeah, that's right.
0: I just do whatever I want.
2: Okay, here we go. In 1929, close to when you were born, right, Dave?
0: That's right.
2: Football player Roy Regals picked up a fluff and tumble ball during the Rose Bush Bowl and started to run.
0: what's a fluff and tumble ball?
2: I don't know what you're talking about. It was like a fumble, but
0: that's
2: I thought
0: right.
2: fluff and tumble.
0: Oh, okay.
2: And running seems important at football, like the main
0: of
2: thing of what they do, right?
0: That's right. In a lot of sports.
2: I guess Roy was running the wrong way, and he did it for nearly 70 lawns. So it says yards, but I figured the conversion would be lawns here.
0: Sure.
2: Just visualize it.
0: Yeah.
2: But nobody stopped him. So technically people were chasing him. But
0: I was going to say, didn't they turn him around?
2: Roy probably thought, wow, I'm crushing it. I'm outrunning everybody. I'm going to keep going. But he noticed that his teammates had caught up to him and basically were saying, other way.
0: That's right.
2: I'm sure there were other words that were included in that. But he apparently nearly carried the ball into his own dead zone.
0: Oh, jeez. No. End zone. Okay.
2: Oh. Well, the end zone, dead zone. Same thing.
0: Okay.
2: I gather that's

0: Yep.
1: And that's sports history, proving that knowing where you're going is apparently part of athletics.
0: So, yes, I know exactly what story you're talking about here. And one of his teammates did run down with him and grabbed his arm and turned him around.
1: Oh, my God. Oh, like a slingshot.
0: Kind of like a slingshot. Wow. Yeah, to say you're going the wrong way. You got to go the other way.
1: Yeah. It's confusing because they switch or something, right? Yeah.
0: So that's a good story. That's the one thing I love about this is you are bringing up some really good history of sports.
1: Yeah.
0: That's just amazing stuff.
1: That's what I do.
0: Next, we're going to talk about something very deep.
2: Oh, let's get deep.
0: We are. It's philosophical, it's deep, and it makes no sense at all. Right here on Fun with Amandevo and Aaron, we've got Shallow Thoughts.

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1: Ammon,
0: Devo,
2: and Aaron, Airhead Cheshire.
0: Now, we thought, we're always laughing. We've always got so much energy. We have to take a moment to
2: center ourselves.
0: Solace. Calm.
1: Reflection.
2: Breathing.
0: So, now, it's time for Shallow Thoughts with the Fun Crew. Amanda, what are your thoughts?
1: Ambition is the path to success, but I keep following the fork in the road that leads to naps.
0: Aaron, please share.
2: If I'm supposed to live every day like it's my last, why am I doing laundry? Who am I trying to impress tomorrow?
1: David, what are your thoughts?
3: I tried to understand myself better, but the more I learned about myself, the less qualified I felt to be in charge of my own life.
0: Shallow Thoughts with the Fun Crew. 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
1: You made it back.
0: This is the segment where we like to talk about just some random funny things. You know, it's like Amanda says, it's no big deal.
2: It's not a big deal.
0: It's not a big deal. What we're going to talk about today, not so great Jeopardy categories.
1: Ooh.
0: Amanda, you say you like the show Jeopardy.
2: I love Jeopardy.
0: Aaron, are you a Jeopardy fan?
1: Yeah, sometimes if I really am going to pay attention.
0: I was
1: going to
0: say, even if you pay attention, how do you remember the questions that are asked?
1: I don't even know what they're talking about.
0: That's what I would think, because I'm the same way.
1: God.
0: I don't know what the heck they're talking about.
1: Dumb it down for this guy.
0: I don't
1: guy.
0: Understand this, asking a question or giving an answer in the form
2: right?
0: of a question.
2: Yeah.
0: I don't get that whole thing. I don't know why they do it, but anyway, it's a very popular game show, and it was also hosted by a Canadian for such a long
2: Alex
0: time.
2: Trebek.
1: He was a great man.
0: Rest in peace, Alex Trebek. We are going to talk about the not-so-great Jeopardy categories that exist now, the things that nobody knows category.
2: Ooh, sure.
0: That's one of those categories. What's another category, Amanda?
2: Bagpipe concerto.
0: Oh, that's a not-so-great category as well.
2: Who knows?
0: How about this category, Aaron? What is it?
1: Men named Gladys.
2: Oh.
1: For $200.
2: Can't be too many.
0: How about great things the Kardashians have done?
2: Oh.
0: That's a not-so-great Jeopardy category. And Amanda, you got another one?
2: How about answers to famously unsolved mathematical questions, please?
0: Or equations.
2: Equations.
0: Yeah.
2: I don't even know
0: it doesn't
2: how to
0: matter.
2: Read.
0: It really doesn't matter because it's not so great of a Jeopardy category anyway. There's also this one, Aaron.
1: Things people have done for Klondike Bar.
0: I actually think that would be a great category.
1: Yeah,
0: there's a lot of crazy things people have done for
2: Only
0: Klondike
2: if
0: bars.
2: They get a Klondike bar as well.
0: If that's the prize.
2: Sure, yeah.
0: How about foreign sounding words that you're definitely going to pronounce wrong?
1: Oh, I got lots of those.
2: Love it.
0: Yeah, English sounding words that I pronounce wrong all the time. Yeah. How about this next one, Amanda?
2: Uses for white crayons.
0: Yeah. That is a great category, actually, because I've never figured that out. Okay, and then we've got Aaron with another not so great Jeopardy category.
1: Yes, questions that can be answered in the form of a question.
0: Never understood that.
1: No.
0: Never understood it. Let's make it more complicated for a simple brain like mine. Another not so great Jeopardy category. We're getting to the end of this one. What she actually said.
1: That's a good one.
2: Yeah.
0: That's the best one. Okay, then the final not so great Jeopardy category. Amanda, what is it? Finishes off.
2: Exciting things I've done recently.
0: Yeah.
2: Oh.
0: Okay, that's it for the random funny things right now. What we do have next is some good things coming up in the good news segment.
1: Love the good news.
0: We got good news coming up from around the world. We're going to talk all about it when we get back with more fun with Am and Davo and Aaron.

Step into the Thunder Cave, where Uncle Joe brings one full hour of randomness, chaos, and fun. With blocks of music that may take you back, surprise you, or leave you stuck with a brand new earworm, this show is all about

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Let the

0: You know what time it is. It's time for the good news right here on Fun with Em and Dave O and Aaron. And this is how we know.
1: Kindly deeds done for free. Kindly deeds
2: done for free.
0: We've got some stories we want to share with everybody. So let's dig into them right now and find out what's going on with this 3-year-old girl in Texas named Emmy. She's been honored for helping save her mom's life during a medical emergency.
3: Wow.
0: She was the only other person home when her mother suffered a seizure at home.
4: Oh, traumatic.
0: Emmy FaceTimed her grandparents, who were nearly 700 miles away in Georgia, and they helped her contact 911.
4: Wow.
0: She also stood on a chair. These kids in technology, hey? They know technology. They know technology before they know how to contact the 911 operator.
3: It's true.
0: She also stood on a chair to reach the deadbolt so she could unlock the door for the paramedics.
3: Wow.
0: That is amazing stuff.
3: Brave.
0: Good job, Emmy. How about this one here? A 91-year-old widower named Eric Edwards has been working at McDonald's for 8 years. Not because he needs to, but because he loves it.
3: Oh, good.
0: Yeah. Eric gained online love and appreciation recently when a social media post featuring him went viral. His wife passed away 24 years ago, and he says working helps him stay engaged and enjoy life.
4: It's true.
0: He adds, if it's something you can still do reasonably well, you enjoy it, and it keeps you going, why stop?
3: There you
4: nice.
3: Go.
0: That's the way I feel about things. How about this final story here? A runner in the UK named Tommy Price. He nearly died, actually, after suffering cardiac arrest triggered by hypothermia while running a punishing trail up and down 42 separate hills and small mountains known as Fells in Britain's Lake District National Park. That was back in 2022.
3: Okay.
0: He spent the last 4 years recovering, rehabbing, and preparing for his comeback as earlier this month, he completed the challenge.
3: Wow.
0: Oh, he went
3: for
0: back.
3: Good
0: that's
3: for
0: crazy.
3: Him.
0: That's what I heard. You don't run. This is probably the
3: run.
0: Reason
3: yeah.
0: why.
3: Yeah, right? No, yeah, okay. I couldn't get back on that horse.
0: Yeah. Well, you know what? We're going to get on a different horse here, and we're going
4: to
0: gallop over to the next segment, which is some trivia questions. They're trivia questions. Mm-hmm. We've got trivia on Monday. And when we get here on Monday and you join us, you have to answer those questions. So let's find out what they are in the next segment coming right up. Fun with Em and Dave O and Aaron.

way or the other, so check out my message to you. As a matter of fact, I don't let nothing hold you back. If the scat man can do it, so can you. Everybody's saying that the scat man stutters but does and never stutter when he sings. But what you don't know, I'm gonna tell you right now that the stutter and the scat is the same thing. Yo, I'm the scat man. Where's the scat man? I'm the scat man. Why should we be pleasing any politician? Reasons would try to cheat the seasons if they could. The state of the condition insults my intuition, and it only makes me crazy and hard like wood. Everybody stutters one way or the other, so check out my message to you. As a matter of fact, don't let nothing hold you back. If the scat man can do it, brother, so can you. I'm the scat man.

others, so check out my message to you. 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If the scat man can do it, so can you. I hear you all ask about the meaning of scat. Well, I'm the professor, and all I can tell you is while you're still sleeping, the saints are still weeping, 'cause things you call dead haven't yet had the chance to be born. I'm the scat man.

0: Hey, this is Fun with Amandevo and Aaron. We have the trivia preview now. We've got to preview the questions we're going to be asking on Monday's show. So when you're here, because you are going to be here, right?
1: Yeah.
0: You're going to be here.
1: We're here.
0: We're going to ask the questions. You can play along and let's find out what those questions are. You have all weekend to think about it. Amanda?
1: Number one, 7% of adults can't do this basic physical thing. What is it?
0: And number two, according to a recent survey, 14% of us have never performed this simple task. What is it?
2: And finally, number three, experts say 60% of us cannot do this. What is it?
0: Those are the questions. You have all weekend to think about it, and then you're going to join us again on Monday for Fun with Amandevo and Aaron. We'll see.

0: you there.
1: Make sure you join us again on Monday. You know why? Because
2: there's love of fun, there's love of fun, there's
0: love of fun to come. On Fun with
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1: This portion of the show is being brought to you by Honest Ed's Used Cars, where every car we sell is backed by an ironclad guarantee that is so complete and comprehensive that we really don't see any need to put it in writing. And remember Honest Ed's motto: if any used car dealer anywhere in the country says he can sell you the same car cheaper than we will, then he's even a bigger liar than I am.

Shackled Minds is a critical exploration of how religious fear, institutional authority, and cultural control have shaped human thought throughout history. Moving through occult demonization, censorship, scientific suppression, colonization, hypocrisy, sectarian conflict, bodily shame, and religious trauma, the book examines how systems of power have often restricted knowledge and personal freedom in the name of sacred truth. At its heart, Shackled Minds is not an attack on spirituality itself. It is a challenge to fear.

Shackled Minds is a critical exploration of how religious fear, institutional authority, and cultural control have shaped human thought throughout history. Moving through occult demonization, censorship, scientific suppression, colonization, hypocrisy, sectarian conflict, bodily shame, and religious trauma, the book examines how systems of power have often restricted knowledge and personal freedom in the name of sacred truth. At its heart, Shackled Minds is not an attack on spirituality itself. It is a challenge to

step into the asylum, where the doors close, the volume rises, and the metal takes over. For 2 full hours, the Doctor brings you metal mayhem the way only he can deliver it, with heavy riffs, powerful tracks, and an unapologetic dose of intensity.

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1: Om Chaturmukhaya Vidmahe, Ham Sarudhaya Dhimahe, Tanno Brahma Prachodayat.

Shackled Minds is a critical exploration of how religious fear, institutional authority, and cultural control have shaped human thought throughout history. Moving through occult demonization, censorship, scientific suppression, colonization, hypocrisy, sectarian conflict, bodily shame, and religious trauma, the book examines how systems of power have often restricted knowledge and personal freedom in the name of sacred truth. At its heart, Shackled Minds is not an attack on spirituality itself. It is a challenge to fear.

Shackled Minds is a critical exploration of how religious fear, institutional authority, and cultural control have shaped human thought throughout history. Moving through occult demonization, censorship, scientific suppression, colonization, hypocrisy, sectarian conflict, bodily shame, and religious trauma, the book examines how systems of power have often restricted knowledge and personal freedom in the name of sacred truth. At its heart, Shackled Minds is not an attack on spirituality itself. It is a challenge to fear.

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against those who are violent against us, whether it is any type of violence possible. 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

the Dutch Reformed Church believes in apostate. Every nation has its own place in God's plan. According to the Bible, we believe that they must be evangelized. 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

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It is safe. We don't need their salvation. Do not step in our shadows. We worship the goddess. We worship the devil. We worship the...

God bless Alistair Crowley. God bless Anton LaVey. God bless Joshua Medeiros. God bless Tommy Kelly. God bless Jason Roof. God bless Nicky Rader. Goddess bless Jack the Hawkins. Goddess bless Marina Green. Goddess bless CMG. Goddess bless IoT. Goddess bless NDC. Goddess bless Penumbra. Goddess bless Speckle. Bless Coyotes. Gods bless us all. Gods.

Shackled Minds is a critical exploration of how religious fear, institutional authority, and cultural control have shaped human thought throughout history. Moving through occult demonization, censorship, scientific suppression, colonization, hypocrisy, sectarian conflict, bodily shame, and religious trauma, the book examines how systems of power have often restricted knowledge and personal freedom in the name of sacred truth. At its heart, Shackled Minds is not an attack on spirituality itself. It is a challenge to

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Every Wednesday at 7 p.m., the Doctor brings you heavy metal from across the ages, featuring the genre and the

fear is not evidence. Restoring integrity to paranormal research is a serious guide to rebuilding credibility in the paranormal field. Rather than treating fear, belief, dramatic reactions, or entertainment as proof, this book argues for a more disciplined approach rooted in observation, documentation, critical thinking, and ethical responsibility. Matthew Lay examines how paranormal research has been shaped by history, spiritualism, media influence, performance equipment misuse, investigator bias, and fear-based storytelling. He challenges investigators to separate experience from evidence, theory from conclusion, and curiosity from assumption. The book explores topics such as witness interviews,

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It should be studied responsibly. 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

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Through chapters on the magical mindset, spiritual narcissism, shadow integration, silence, ritual, tools, leadership, privacy, thought, and time. The book challenges fear-based dogma and false authority, while encouraging readers to claim their own path with wisdom and responsibility. At its heart, Book One teaches that true magic begins within.

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また。

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Fire has been lit.

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Fire has been lit.

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0: Now, James Ross is kicking off another hour of the greatest hits of music.
1: It's the greatest hits of music.
2: Ah, there you are. Well, strap yourself in because we are ready to kick off another 2 hours of the best from the last 50 years. We've got some special songs for you, all coming up. Her face is-

0: maybe one of her best songs ever, from Eye to the Telescope from 2005, Katie Tunstall, and Suddenly I See. Do you like great music from the 60s, the 70s, the 80s?
1: Don't believe me, just watch.
0: And right up to today.
1: Do you like good music?
0: We've got something for you from every era. This is James Ross with the greatest hits of music.

Lance, how are you feeling? Are you ready for the next couple of hours of great songs? We're looking forward to them. Lucy is revved up and ready to go. And if you'd like to get in touch, it's James Ross at greatesthitsofmusic.com, and we'll do our best to pick out something

0: The 90s at their best. 1991, Orchestral Maneuvers in the Dark and Sailing on the Seven Seas. Okay, let's get into those future greatest hits now.
1: It's so beautiful, beautiful.
0: And starting with a new song from Natalie Imbruglia, this is Beautiful Love.

So three new selections. Natalie Imbruglia and Beautiful Love. Ellie Goulding for your entertainment. And Joel Corry and Hannah Berlin and Don't Go Breaking.

It's where Eddie Grant started out. He wrote The Equals, number one from 1968. Baby Come Back, of course, went on to have big hits like I Don't Wanna Dance and Electric Avenue.

Of course, instrumentals were all the rage in the early 60s. That is Floyd Kramer's number one from 1961, On the Rebound.

0: Well, so far on this hour of the greatest hits of music, we started the show with Katie Tunstall and Suddenly I See. Then from the 90s, it was Orchestral Maneuvers in the Dark and Sailing on the Seven Seas. From the charts of 2026, Cat's Eye and Animal. And then back to the 60s to 68 for The Equals and Baby Come Back. And to 61 for Floyd Kramer and On the Rebound. And this from the charts of 2026, the brand new song, the brand new hit from Alex Warren. It is Emerald Eyes.
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2: 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Power play.

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It was number one in 2014 for David Guetta. It was his collaboration with Sam Martin and also a collaboration with Avicii, who was a co-producer on the song. From a dance hit of 2014 to a dance hit of 1980.

Oh, that is feel-good music from the early 80s. Stacey Lattisaw and Jump to the Beat. Huh? I have some memories attached to that one, I can tell you. And before that, a big hit from 2014. It was number one for David Guetta and Avicii and Sam Martin. It was Lovers on the Sun. It's a great

Oh, we love them. They are classic hits, classic memories, and we've got a whole bunch of them for you right here on the show. In a few moments, the Mystery TV theme

It was 1984. She was Laura Branigan, and it was Self Control. And here's a bit of trivia about that track. You'll remember Axel F., Harold Faltermeyer, from Beverly Hills Cop soundtrack. Well, Harold Faltermeyer played synthesizer on that track. Okay, let's do the Mystery TV theme tune now. So this show ran from 1989 to 1998. 9 seasons, 180 episodes. It's a US sitcom seen around the world. Hugely popular. One of the creators was Larry David. I won't tell you the other one, because that'll give it away. It's set around the main character's apartment in Manhattan's Upper West Side in New York City. And some people have described it as a show about nothing, focusing on daily life. What is the name?

So this is our Mystery TV theme tune. Have you got it? It's a US sitcom made for NBC, seen around the world, hugely popular, created by, amongst others, Larry David. It was on the air from 1989 to 1998. 180 episodes of this show, starring Jason Alexander, Michael Richards, Julia Louis-Dreyfus, and the star of the show as well. It was set in the star's apartment. What was the name of the show? It was Seinfeld. Yeah.

0: they were a force to be reckoned with. At the time, it was 1975, the Roubettes, and I Can Do It. Now, did you get our mystery TV theme tune? It was Seinfeld.
1: Girl, I'm about to have

was the disco era of 1979 and Kiss wanted to contribute. Paul Stanley wrote that song, I Was Made for Loving You, together with singer-songwriter Desmond Child, who was also a hitmaker in his own right. He went on to write Livin' La Vida Loca for Ricky Martin much later on.

It's the follow-up to Dracula, Kevin Parker and Tame Impala, straight into the top 10 with Loser. Well, catching up now with some more showbiz and celebrity stories, and you too will be recognised as Music Care's Persons of the Year in 2027 for both their music and humanitarian work. Music Cares is a charity supporting music professionals facing financial, personal or medical difficulties. Bono, The Edge, Adam Clayton and Larry Mullen say they're hugely honoured. The gala takes place in LA in February, two nights before the Grammys. Well, Queen could follow ABBA into immersive digital performances, with Roger Taylor revealing that he and Brian May have discussed possibilities for the band. Roger says improving technology could bring Freddie Mercury back to the stage as an avatar, and Brian is reportedly enthusiastic about exploring the idea as technology continues to evolve. Ella Langley leads this year's CMA Award nominations with 9 nods after the success of Choosing Texas. She'll compete for Entertainer of the Year alongside Luke Combs, Cody Johnson, Chris Stapleton and Lainey Wilson. Taylor Swift also returns to the CMAs with a nomination for I Knew It, I Knew You as Single of the Year, her first in the category since 2013.

Gosh, that's a bit of a rare groove. Pacific Gas and Electric from 1970. It was a big hit, actually. Are you ready? Okay, let's dig into the birthday file now and say hello to a whole list of people who are celebrating in the coming few days. Happy birthday to Catherine, to Katsu, to Neil, Maura, to Ted, Albert, and David. Also to Trevor, Mark, Drew, Bob, and Caleb. And to you, if it's your birthday, hope you're celebrating well. Hope you have got some big party planned. Lots of crazy stuff to do and a big slice of birthday cake to boot.

0: Elton John famously called it the worst Bond song ever written. He and Madonna weren't mates for many years after that. Die Another Day, 2002. Yes, Madonna. The greatest hits of music.
1: Fear is not evidence. Restoring integrity to paranormal research is a serious guide to rebuilding credibility in the paranormal field. Rather than treating fear, belief, dramatic reactions, or entertainment as proof, this book argues for a more disciplined approach rooted in observation, documentation, critical thinking, and ethical responsibility. Matthew Lay examines how paranormal research has been shaped by history, spiritualism, media influence, performance equipment misuse, investigator bias, and fear-based storytelling. He challenges investigators to separate experience from evidence, theory from conclusion, and curiosity from assumption. The book explores topics such as witness interviews, environmental review, contamination control, equipment limitations, pareidolia, time distortion, field procedures, evidence classification, client communication, and respectful treatment of the unknown. Written for investigators, researchers, skeptics, believers, and anyone interested in unexplained phenomena. This book does not dismiss paranormal.

0: 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It should be studied responsibly. 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
3: 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Well, let me tell you, Toontown's Pagan Summerfest is a community-focused spiritual retreat focused on connectivity. We gather to celebrate the summer solstice with ritual, craft.